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1: Good morning, this is Akashvani, the news read by Saira Mujtaba. Prime Minister Narendra Modi chaired the 52nd meeting of Pragati, the ICT-enabled multimodal platform for proactive governance and timely implementation at Seva Tirth in New Delhi yesterday. During the meeting, Mr. Modi reviewed four major infrastructure projects in the road, power, industrial corridor and metro rail sectors across four states, involving an investment of around 30,000 crore rupees. The Prime Minister stressed that delays in infrastructure projects lead to cost escalation and deprive citizens and industries of timely benefits. He directed the concerned ministries and state governments to resolve bottlenecks in a mission mode and ensure close monitoring of project implementation. Mr. Modi underlined the need for clear accountability, faster response mechanisms and stronger coordination among law enforcement agencies, banks and digital platforms. House-to-house enumeration of Special Intensive Revision or SIR of electoral rolls is set to start in Delhi from the 30th of this month. In this regard, the Chief Electoral Officer or CEO of Delhi chaired a meeting with the representatives of political parties regarding SIR in New Delhi yesterday. The CEO office said representatives of various political parties including Bharatiya Janata Party, Aam Aadmi Party and Indian National Congress attended the meeting. The CEO informed them about the main objective of SIR. No eligible citizen is left out while no ineligible person is included in the electoral roll. Samvidhan Hatya Divas is being observed today. It serves as a reminder of what happened when the Constitution of India was trampled over on 25th June 1975. It is also a day to pay homage to each and every person who suffered due to the excesses of the emergency. On this day in 1975, the emergency was declared amid growing political unrest and judicial developments that had undermined the legitimacy of the government led by the then Prime Minister.

Minister Indira Gandhi. Following the proclamation, several constitutional safeguards were suspended. The Ministry of Culture is organizing the closing ceremony of year-long programs in New Delhi today, marking the completion of 50 years since the imposition of the emergency. The Department of Rural Development will organize a national workshop on leveraging AI in rural development in New Delhi today. The Ministry of Rural Development said that the day-long event will serve as a collaborative platform to align cutting-edge technological innovations with grassroots developmental needs of rural India. Key stakeholders like Niti Aayog, the India AI Mission, leading industry consultancies, technology startups, academia, and knowledge partners will deliberate on the transformative potential of artificial intelligence in accelerating rural development outcomes. Prime Minister Narendra Modi has congratulated Armenia's Prime Minister Nikol Pashinyan and his party on their victory in the recently held parliamentary elections. Mr. Modi received a call from his Armenian counterpart yesterday. Prime Minister Modi thanked him for facilitating the evacuation of Indian nationals stranded in Iran following the recent developments in West Asia. In a social media post, Prime Minister Modi said they reaffirmed the shared commitment to further strengthen the warm and multifaceted partnership between India and Armenia across key sectors. In men's cricket, a two-match multi-day series between India A and Sri Lanka A will begin at the Galle International Stadium in Sri Lanka this morning. The match will begin at 10 a.m. Both four-day test matches of the series will be played at the same venue. Dhruv Jurel leads the India A side. In the ICC Women's T20 World Cup, India will take on Bangladesh in the Group A clash at the Emirates Old Trafford in Manchester today. The match is scheduled to begin at 7 p.m. Indian time. Harmanpreet Kaur-led Women in Blue are currently placed second in the group, while Bangladesh are placed fourth due to lower net run rate. And Hockey India has announced the 24-member Indian Junior Women's Squad for the Exposure Tour of the United Kingdom from 5th to 14th of next month. Under its new coach, Tim White, the team will play seven matches across Scotland and England as part of its preparations for the upcoming international competitions, including the Junior Asia Cup. The young squad will be led by captain Khaidam Shelema Janu. During the nine-day exposure tour, Indian team will play two matches against Scotland senior women's team and matches against junior sides from US, England and Belgium. And that is the end of this news bulletin.

ꯊꯧꯔꯝ ꯁꯟꯗꯣꯛꯇꯨꯅ ꯇꯥꯍꯟꯖꯔꯤꯕꯁꯤ ꯑꯥꯀꯥꯁꯕꯥꯅꯤ ꯏꯝꯐꯥꯜꯒꯤ ꯑꯦꯐ ꯑꯦꯝ ꯁꯉꯥꯏ ꯆꯦꯅꯦꯜꯗꯒꯤꯅꯤ ꯍꯧꯖꯤꯛ ꯁꯟꯗꯣꯛꯆꯔꯤ ꯁꯤꯗ ꯍꯤꯗꯥꯛ

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Hausika muk sanduk jari radio class jahum ga kuntra mapal subatankak. 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Thauramasi Department of Education is Samagra Shiksha Manipur ge tingbangaloinana sanduk jabani.

0: My granddaughter, Panthoi, must be 10 years now. But our questions are that of a child older than her. I was just talking of her, and here she is.
1: Pupu, I have brought your tea.
0: Thank you. You can keep it here.
1: Pupu, are men basically good or bad? Should I love men in general?
0: Dear child, I will tell you some stories. You can draw on your own conclusions from these. Kagemba was in a train on his way to the University of Delhi, where he had some personal business to attend to. In his compartment, he saw a man watching him with great interest. He felt irritated. Probably this man had some design on my goods. I ought to be careful, thought he. The man was tall and strongly built. At the station, the man said to Kagemba, "Won't you have breakfast? Let us go to a restaurant."
1: What did Kagemba reply?
0: Kagemba said he was ready to go, but who would look after his belongings? The man told him not to worry. He then requested a passenger in the compartment to look after their goods for some time. The passenger readily agreed to do so.
1: Pupu, the other cities have a lot of cheaters.
0: You first listen to the whole story. At the restaurant, the man insisted on paying the bill for their breakfast. At Delhi station, the man asked Kagemba where he would be staying, to which Kagemba replied that every time he comes to Delhi, he stays in one particular hotel and would be staying in the same.
1: That man is showing unnecessary interest in Kagemba. He must have seen an opportunity in the situation.
0: You should not give a conclusion without listening to the complete story. Let me first complete it, then you can comment, okay?
1: Okay, Pupu. Please continue.
0: The man accompanied Kagemba till the hotel and told the manager to take care of his friend. Baffled by the man's behavior, Kagemba said, "I have something to ask you. Why are you so concerned about me? I am from Manipur and you are from somewhere else. I can find no explanation for your behavior." The man explained, "I had a brother who looked almost like you. You reminded me of him, and I wanted to take care of you because I thought you might be new here. My brother was an officer in the army and he was killed in Kashmir. By the way, I'm Ram Prakash and I'm from Haryana. But who cares whether you are from Manipur or whether I'm from Haryana? We are all human beings, and that is what matters. I hope you will enjoy your stay in Delhi." The man went away saying this.
1: Pupu, that's an excellent story. Almost like a thriller, full of suspense. Now please tell me the next one.
0: Once a young man, Chandra, and his niece Bina from Manipur were on their way to Thrissur, a town in Kerala, for Bina's admission to a medical college there. On the way in the train, they met Mr. Nair from Kerala and they became friends.

0: My friend Chandra, I will go with you to the medical college and see that everything goes well. Who knows what may happen?
1: Huh? What is it, Kaka? Okay. I'll tell him. Uncle Nair, my uncle wants you to go home and rest. We can take care of ourselves.
0: No, I will go only after helping you. I will be there for your niece's admission. By the way, where for the admission? Oh, yes, we have filled the form. How much is the fee? Dear friend, please pay the fees. What? We cannot do the admission? You want the residential certificate? No admission without it. I am from Trichur. I will take the responsibility. Please allow for her admission. Thank you.
1: Oh, thank you. Thank you so much, Uncle Nair, for your help. My admission is also complete now, but my uncle is unable to talk because of his coughing.
0: Don't worry much about that. It is because of the change of weather. He will get better with one medicine. Let us go to your hotel.
1: Why is this stranger so interested to help us? Kaka, do you have any idea who could this person be? Yes, he might be just another person, a simple kind man. Should we tell him to go back? Oh yes, I'll tell him that. Uncle Nair, we're very thankful for your help. You must be tired. Please go home. My uncle says you have helped us a lot.
0: My friend, why are you so eager to send me home? I left my hometown on the way last night. We are going back together tomorrow.
1: Kaka, what is it? Okay. You want me to tell that to Uncle Nair? Fine, I'll tell him that. Uncle Nair, why do you take all this trouble for us? It was not necessary at all.
0: Well, when I realized that you and your niece were from Manipur and that you were new in Kerala, I began to worry. Suppose something undesirable happens to you with so many rogues ready to pounce on innocent strangers. I then decided that I should take care of you, and I took it as a God-given duty for me. I hope it explains everything.
1: Thank you so much, Uncle Nair, for your concern.
2: Pupu, that's a nice story. I find it as thrilling as the first one. Yes, the world is full of good people.
3: Are you interested in hearing another story?
2: Oh, certainly, Pupu. Please tell me another one.
3: Once, four Manipuri young men were in a train on their way to Kolkata from Bangalore. There were a Bengali couple with three children sitting along with them in the same compartment.
4: What is it, dear? Why did you come back soon? And you look so worried. Please tell me what has happened. What? How will we reach our village? With just 20 rupees in hand. I cannot think of any means.
3: After about 5 minutes, one of the young men slowly asked, "How much would you need to reach your village?" The Bengali man replied, "Brother, my village is in the north, in Kuch Bihar, a long way beyond Kolkata. At least I would need 500 rupees. I'm in a fix. I don't know how to manage it." One of the young men suggested, "Certainly, you must be having some friends in Kolkata. You can borrow some money from them." To this, the man replied that he was new in Kolkata and did not have anyone known to him there.

0: please get up, dear? Why are you asleep? How will we reach home without any money? Think of something. The train has stopped again. You don't even ask the three men for any help. Now, in this situation, who would like to help an unknown stranger? What are they talking about? Eh, it's okay. No need. Why did you buy all these? Oh, these are for the children. They will be happy. We have reached Howrah Station. How nice it would be to meet someone I know. Let us get down. I will first. Okay. You get down first and take the children. Come on, let us get down. Here, get the bags. Take care of them. Son, why are you crying? Keep quiet. Come on, share the candies among yourselves. Why? Where is the packet? Why did you keep it there? Go, ask the father to help you. Eh? What is this? Son, you are saying one of the men dropped this here? Honey, please come and see this. What is in there? Isn't that a 500 rupee note? And what is written on the paper? Give it to me. Let me read. It says, "Hope, this will help you reach your village." My dear, where are those young men? Look there, at the far end, the young men. How kind and generous of them. They look young and immature, but their actions is commendable. They have a big heart. Now we can go home.
1: Pupu, this story is really touching. It is really sweet.
2: Yes, my dear little one. Men are noble creatures whose hearts are filled with thoughts of mutual love and help in the face of dividing themselves into Assamese, Bengalis, Japanese, etc. A common human bond of love and a desire to help each other runs through every one of us. You should know that there's always room for goodness

0: ꯁꯟꯗꯣꯛꯆꯔꯤꯕ ꯊꯧꯔꯝ ꯑꯁꯤ ꯗꯤꯄꯥꯔꯠꯃꯦꯟꯠ ꯑꯣꯐ ꯑꯦꯖꯨꯀꯦꯁꯟ ꯏꯁ ꯁꯃꯒ꯭ꯔ ꯁꯤꯛꯁꯥ ꯃꯅꯤꯄꯨꯔꯒꯤ ꯃꯈꯥꯗ ꯄꯨꯊꯣꯛꯆꯕꯅꯤ ꯊꯧꯔꯝ ꯑꯁꯤ ꯗꯤꯄꯥꯔꯠꯃꯦꯟꯠ ꯑꯣꯐ ꯑꯦꯖꯨꯀꯦꯁꯟ ꯏꯁꯀꯤ ꯌꯨꯇ꯭ꯌꯨꯕ ꯆꯦꯅꯦꯜꯗꯁꯨ ꯇꯥꯕ ꯐꯪꯕꯤꯒꯅꯤ ꯉꯁꯤꯒꯤ ꯀ꯭ꯂꯥꯁ ꯁꯚꯦꯟꯒꯤ ꯏꯪꯂꯤꯁ ꯁꯕꯖꯦꯛꯀꯤ ꯇꯥꯡꯀꯛ ꯑꯁꯤꯒ ꯃꯔꯤ ꯂꯩꯅꯕ ꯋꯥꯍꯪ ꯍꯪꯖꯔꯤ ꯋꯥꯍꯪꯗꯤ
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1: 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Emotions in the Namsal and Namsal thumb, a corner, the pressure do, num oidy never. 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I did book higher pocket, but top of the gi, pocket putting a naps a lock to it. I do got no passing now. Man up society expectation, do I did Madu, I'm not thumb up, hubbungam, the Masado failure, ni high in a calib. I do not Madu, I did Masamtum the seasoning bar, society.
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1: This is Akashvani Shillong, the Northeast News Bulletin read by Rahul Chatterjee. First, the headlines. Nagaland secures corporate social responsibility commitments worth over 30 crore rupees. Meghalaya Chief Minister's solar mission declared resounding success in West Garo Hills district. And Tripura Chief Minister Dr. Manik Shaha assures effective solutions to people's concerns. The news in detail. Nagaland secured corporate social responsibility commitments worth over 30 crore rupees during the Nagaland Connect 2026 CSR Roadshow held in New Delhi on Tuesday. The event was organized by the state's Nodal Agency for Investment Promotion and Partnership Management, the Investments and Development Authority of Nagaland, in collaboration with CSR Box. Chief Minister Nephew Rio invited corporate and development partners to invest in the state's growth, describing Nagaland as a destination for opportunity rather than assistance. Mr. Rio said, Nagaland's youth are ambitious, its entrepreneurs innovative, and its communities resilient despite challenges in education, healthcare, skilling, and employment opportunities. While geographically distant, the people of Nagaland remain closely connected to India's aspirations, he highlighted. IDAN Chairman Abu Mehta said the commitments reflect strong confidence in Nagaland's development potential and growth prospects. The Chief Minister's solar mission has been declared a resounding success in Rongrang block of West Garo Hills in Meghalaya. A comprehensive field inspection has confirmed that all solar systems installed in government lower primary schools are fully functional and in good condition. Designed to deliver sustainable and reliable electricity to public institutions in rural and remote areas, the mission aims to strengthen school infrastructure, reduce dependence on conventional power sources, and advance environmentally sustainable development across the state. Tripura Chief Minister Dr. Manik Shaha has said that the state government is committed to listening to people's concerns and ensuring quick and effective solutions. The Chief Minister was interacting with citizens during an edition of the Mukhya Mantri Sami Peshu program at his official residence in Agartala yesterday. The initiative is an important step towards building a transparent, responsive and accountable administration by giving importance to public participation and feedback. Through this platform, citizens from different parts of the state can directly present their problems, demands, and suggestions before the government, Chief Minister Shaha underscored. The Chief Executive Officer, National Health Authority, Dr. Sunil Kumar Barnwal, and other officials called on Manipur Governor Ajay Kumar Bhalla at Lok Bhavan in Imphal yesterday to brief him on various healthcare initiatives being implemented. The governor advised for strengthening of healthcare facilities and infrastructure in Manipur, with particular emphasis on expanding access to quality healthcare services, improving digital health systems, and enhancing the delivery of health-related social welfare programs. Imphal West has been declared as the state model district by the National Health Authority. The Joint Director, Registrar General of India and Census Central Observer for Nagaland, Mohan K. Tiwari, is currently in the state to review ongoing trainings for Census 2027. He observed the training of enumerators and supervisors at Kohima and Woka districts. Mr. Tiwari stressed the importance of accuracy and efficiency. He noted that census is not just a routine data collection, but a service to the nation that forms the foundation for policy formulations and development planning. Vehicular movements along the National Highway 37 Imphal-Jiribam Road has been completely cut off due to landslides in three different locations in Taminglong district. Manipur has been battered by torrential rainfall over the last few days, especially the hill districts. A major landslide occurred at Shanti Kuno near CRPF camp in between Sibilong and Kaimai village in Taminglong district. The Oinamlong Zero Point and Nung Daulan were also hit by landslips. Police officials yesterday said it may take around 3 days to reconstruct a diversion road. The Imphal-Jiribam Road is a lifeline of Manipur that connects Assam and other states. Heavy rainfall and flash floods have caused widespread damages at Nipko Colony in Posa, Yazali, under K.E. Panyar district in Arunachal Pradesh. Deputy Commissioner Shweta Nagarkoti Mehta said that the affected area remains inaccessible from both the Yazali and Hochpotin sides due to landslides. The district administration said a woman was initially reported missing, while the latest reports indicate that three persons are unaccounted for. The office of the Ribhoy District Sports Officer, Meghalaya, in collaboration with the Social Welfare Office, organized a 5-kilometer bicycle rally to raise awareness against substance abuse and illicit trafficking. The rally commenced from Saiden and concluded at Nongpo, drawing participation from several youth. A public awareness program was held at Nongpo, highlighting government efforts to combat drug abuse. Deputy Commissioner Dr. Abhishek Saini, District Social Welfare Officer N.F. Sun, DSP Traffic J. Rabha, and other officials attended the event. The Assam government has issued a set of guidelines on biosecurity measures to control infectious diseases in the pig farming sector in view of the threat posed by African swine fever. The directives have been issued in accordance with the Livestock Act 2009, the Prevention of Cruelty to Animals Act 1960, and the National Action Plan for the Prevention of Control of African Swine Fever. According to official reports, the hotspot of African swine fever has been identified in the state till the 19th of June. The Assam government has urged stakeholders in the pig farming sector to strictly adhere to the prescribed biosecurity protocols to prevent the spread of swine flu. The Jayanthia Hills Autonomous District Council, Meghalaya, yesterday unanimously adopted a resolution seeking presidential amendments to the key mining laws during a special session convened by the council chairman. The resolution, moved by Chief Executive Member Thombor Shiwat, called for amendments to the Mines and Minerals Development and Regulation Act 1957, the Mineral Concession Rules 1960, and the Coal Mines Special Provisions Act 2015. The Union Ministry of Tribal Affairs has launched two nationwide startup challenges to promote innovation, entrepreneurship, and sustainable development within tribal communities. The initiatives, titled Tribal Conclave Open Grand Challenge and Tripreneurs Idea Quest, are hosted on the Startup India portal. Prospective participants are to present innovative solutions addressing socioeconomic issues in tribal areas. Applications for both challenges are open till the 15th of July 2026. Stakeholders, startups, and aspiring entrepreneurs have been urged to participate and contribute towards strengthening India's tribal ecosystem. The Meghalaya State Olympic Association has announced that the 5th Sora International Half Marathon will be held on the 4th of September, with online registration opening from the 1st of July and continuing until 15th August, or until the participant limit of 11,000 runners is reached. Race kits and t-shirts will be distributed from 1st to 3rd September. The organizers expect increased national and international participation this year. And before we wind up, another look at the headlines. Nagaland secures corporate social responsibility commitments worth over 30 crore rupees. Meghalaya Chief Minister's solar mission declared resounding success in West Garo Hills district. And Tripura Chief Minister Dr. Manik Shaha assures effective solutions to people's concerns. And with that, we end the Northeast News Bulletin from Akashvani, Shillong. Have a nice day.

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0: Adam na tharam tabiri vase aga ishwani falge FM Sangai channel dekhini. 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
2: Good afternoon. This is Akashwani and I am Valsa Williams with the midday news. The headlines. Samvidhan Hatya Divas being observed today. Prime Minister Narendra Modi pays homage to those who defended democratic values during the emergency. External Affairs Minister Dr. S. Jaishankar calls for stronger collaboration amid global challenges, invokes Vasudhaiva Kutumbakam at Jeju Forum in South Korea. BRICS Energy Ministers meeting begins in Gurugram under India's BRICS 2026 chairship. Powerful earthquakes strike Venezuela back-to-back, causing multiple building collapses, state of emergency declared. South Africa advanced to knockout stage of FIFA World Cup for first time, defeating South Korea 1-0 in Monterrey. And in cricket, India to take on Bangladesh in Group A match of ICC Women's T20 World Cup in Manchester this evening. Samvidhan Hatya Divas is being observed today. It serves as a reminder of what happened when the Constitution of India was trampled over on the 25th of June 1975. It is also a day to pay homage to each and every person who suffered due to the excesses of the emergency. Vice President C.P. Radhakrishnan, Prime Minister Narendra Modi and Home Minister Amit Shah today paid homage to all those who stood firm in defence of democratic values during the emergency. In a social media post, Prime Minister Modi said the emergency was a direct assault on the Constitution. He said it witnessed the suspension of civil liberties, curbs on freedom of expression and the arrest of political leaders, journalists and social workers. The BJP today hit out at the Congress over the emergency and described it as a dark chapter in Indian history. Briefing the media at party headquarters in New Delhi, senior BJP leader Ravi Shankar Prasad said that during the emergency, the judiciary was attacked, media was pressurized and opposition leaders were jailed to save the then Prime Minister Indira Gandhi's chair. Praising Prime Minister Narendra Modi's role during the emergency, Mr. Prasad said Mr. Modi made efforts from Gujarat to North India with remarkable effectiveness. He noted that many people today speak about protecting democracy and often display copies of the Constitution, but it is important to bring the truth of that period before the people now to expose them.
3: आज 50 साल हो गए.
4: Today marks 50 years, so the party felt that the country should be told what happened during the emergency. I would praise the Prime Minister's role in the underground movement during that period. The way he organized the underground network from Gujarat to North India was remarkable. In his tweet today, he recalled that chapter and highlighted the immense courage shown by the people of the country.
3: कि देश की जनता ने कितनी हिम्मत दिखाई.
2: Prime Minister Narendra Modi recited lines from a poem penned by former Prime Minister Atal Bihari Vajpayee on Samvidhan Hatya Divas. In a social media post, Mr. Modi said the poem is not merely a collection of lines but a vivid expression of the pain, suffocation and restrictions imposed on democracy during the emergency period. He noted that Vajpayee's timeless verses continue to give voice to one of the darkest chapters in India's democratic history.
5: जब आपातकाल को एक वर्ष हो गया तो अटल जी ने एक कविता लिखी और उन्होंने उस समय की मनस्थिति का वर्णन अपनी कविता में किया है. झुलसाता जेठ मास शरद चांदनी उदार, झुलसाता जेठ मास शरद चांदनी उदार, सिसकी भरते सावन का अंतर्गत रीत गया, एक बरस बीत गया.
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2: Civil Aviation Minister K. Ram Mohan Naidu today inaugurated the first Easy Connect flight from Varanasi's Lal Bahadur Shastri International Airport in Uttar Pradesh. The first hub and spoke flight connecting Varanasi to the world via Delhi is aimed at linking the length and breadth of India seamlessly with the world and vice versa. Speaking on the occasion, the minister said the new hub and spoke model paves the way for a monumental shift in how citizens travel.
7: This has been long pending reform that we wanted to bring in Indian civil aviation. India has become the third largest domestic aviation hub in the whole world. Now we want to take it to the next level. In the next 6 weeks, just like how we have started Varanasi here today, we are connecting it to Delhi airport as the hub. And from there, they can connect to 17 cities across the world. And now, taking the similar concept in the next 6 weeks, we want to start it in 6 new more airports.
2: External Affairs Minister Dr. S. Jaishankar has said the world is witnessing greater weaponization, higher risk-taking and politics suited to the social media era. Addressing the Jeju Forum for Peace and Prosperity 2026 in South Korea, Dr. Jaishankar said the inclination to assert differentials is greater and capabilities too are deployed with less hesitation. He stated that technology advancement is itself encouraging such traits. The minister said that international cooperation is needed to confront challenges like COVID-19, acts of terrorism, or the impact of extreme climate events.
8: The global south should be enabled with greater capacity and greater opportunities. This would also create new factors of global growth and provide global goods through common and shared endeavors. We cannot rely on a few to uphold rules and norms. The world must take more control over its own future.
2: Dr. S. Jaishankar also underscored the need for greater international cooperation in tackling global challenges, invoking India's age-old philosophy of Vasudhaiva Kutumbakam, the world is a family, as a guiding principle for fostering a more collaborative world order. The two-day BRICS Energy Ministers meeting has begun in Gurugram, Haryana, under its BRICS Chairship 2026. Union Power Minister Manohar Lal Khattar has said energy is crucial for economic growth, social progress and human development. Addressing the meeting, Mr. Khattar said affordable, reliable and sustainable energy is essential for achieving development goals and the sustainable development goals. He said India is rapidly expanding its renewable energy capacity, smart grid infrastructure and energy storage systems to build a future-ready power sector.
9: Future energy systems must balance sustainability with reliability. India is making significant investments across the entire energy value chain. India is laying the foundation for one of the world's largest digitally enabled electricity systems. More than 60 million smart meters have already been deployed, and this transformation will continue at scale in the coming years, empowering consumers while strengthening utility performance.
2: The BRICS Energy Ministers meeting will continue till tomorrow.

0: Sustainable India. This is Akashvani giving you the news. For quick news updates round the clock, follow us on our X handle at AIR News Alerts. And for details of stories and more, log on to our website www.newsonair.gov.in and download News on AIR app. Welcome back to the Midday News. Venezuelan President Delcy Rodriguez has declared a state of emergency in the country following back-to-back earthquakes of 7.2 and 7.5 magnitude, which caused multiple buildings to collapse in Caracas and surrounding areas this morning. Addressing the nation, Ms. Rodriguez announced the suspension of classes for students and non-essential activities until further notice. The president said 32 people have died and more than 700 have been injured following a series of powerful earthquakes. Authorities are continuing rescue and recovery operations in the affected regions. Vice President C.P. Radhakrishnan and Prime Minister Narendra Modi have expressed sorrow over the devastation caused by the severe earthquakes in Venezuela. In a social media post, Mr. Radhakrishnan said his thoughts are with those who have lost their loved ones, the injured, and the countless families whose lives have been disrupted. The Prime Minister also prayed for the speedy recovery of those injured. Mr. Modi said India stands in solidarity with all those affected. He assured to extend all possible assistance. A powerful 7.2 magnitude earthquake struck northeastern Japan this morning, injuring at least four people. Another tremor of 6.9 magnitude occurred at the eastern coast of Iwate Prefecture at a depth of about 40 kilometers. It measured upper 6, the second highest level on Japan's seismic scale of 7, according to the Japan Meteorological Agency. Authorities reported no abnormalities at nuclear power plants, and residents have been advised to remain alert for further strong tremors. In Kolkata, the death toll in the Taratola mishap has risen to 9. A total of 29 persons were brought to the hospital following the incident. 20 people are getting treatment at the hospital. Chief Minister Shubhendu Adhikari informed in the State Assembly today that those responsible for the incident would be brought to justice. He said rescue operations are continuing at the accident site. He has announced 10 lakh rupees for the next of kin of those who died in the mishap and 1 lakh rupees for the injured. Prime Minister Narendra Modi has also announced an ex gratia of 2 lakh rupees to the next of kin of each deceased and 50,000 rupees each to the injured. Meanwhile, an SIT has been formed to probe the incident. The SIT is headed by Additional Commissioner of Police, Kolkata Police, Kunal Agarwal. 5 persons have so far been arrested in connection with the case. Rescue and relief operations are continuing as authorities investigate the cause of the incident. Union Home Minister Amit Shah paid homage to Baba Banda Singh Bahadur on his martyrdom day. In a social media post, Mr. Shah said, Baba Banda Singh Bahadur was a great warrior, the first general of the Khalsa army, and a symbol of unmatched valor. He added that Baba Banda Singh Bahadur, who was dedicated to the protection of the motherland, religion and self-respect, defeated the Mughal army on several occasions through his unparalleled courage and skillful leadership and liberated a vast region from Mughal oppression. Air Chief Marshal Amarpreet Singh today released the memoir of Group Captain Shubhanshu Shukla, The Second Orbit, Belief of a Man, Dreams of 1.4 Billion Hearts in New Delhi. The book chronicles Group Captain Shukla's journey from fighter pilot to an astronaut and his historic mission to the International Space Station as part of Axiom 4. The event also commemorated the first anniversary of Group Captain Shukla's landmark Axiom 4 mission, which was launched on the 25th of June last year. Addressing the media, Chief Marshal Amarpreet Singh emphasized that the book will be a great motivator for the coming generation.
1: It is not important as to what you achieve, where you land up. It is the journey. The journey that is important. You enjoy the journey. You know, you have aims. You must be ambitious. But don't wait for that final destination to enjoy your life. Enjoy the process. Don't get locked down to only one thing in life. Ki agar wo nahi hua, to everything is over. No, it is not that.
0: In football, South Africa advanced to the knockout phase of the FIFA World Cup for the first time with a 1-0 victory over South Korea in Monterrey this morning. In men's cricket, India A were 173-2 in the opening session of day one of the first multi-day test match against Sri Lanka A at the Galle International Stadium.

in Sri Lanka when reports last came in. In the ICC Women's T20 World Cup, India will take on Bangladesh in the Group A clash at the Emirates Old Trafford in Manchester today. The match is scheduled to begin at 7 p.m. Indian time. Harmanpreet Kaur-led women in blue are currently placed second in Group A, having won 2 out of 3 matches. Benchmark domestic equity indices were trading around 0.7% higher in the afternoon session today. The Sensex climbed 575 points to 77,566, while the Nifty jumped 173 points to 24,195 when reports last came in. And now, before we end the bulletin, the headlines once again. Samvidhan Hatya Divas being observed today. Prime Minister Narendra Modi pays homage to those who defended democratic values during the emergency. External Affairs Minister Dr. S. Jayashankar calls for stronger collaboration amid global challenges, invokes Vasudhaiva Kutumbakam at Jeju Forum in South Korea. BRICS Energy Ministers meeting begins in Gurugram under India's BRICS 2026 chairship. Powerful earthquakes strike Venezuela back-to-back, causing multiple building collapses. State of emergency declared. South Africa advanced to knockout stage of FIFA World Cup for first time, defeating South Korea 1-0 in Monterrey. And with that, we end the midday news.

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Hello and good afternoon to all the listeners. This is the Western Music Program on the Akashvani Imphal of the Sanai Channel, and we have some amazing numbers lined up today. Well, first off is Going Under by Evanescence, released in 2003 from the band's breakthrough album, Fallen.

Well, listeners, that was Evanescence with her hit track Going Under. Coming up next, we have Bring Me the Horizon, and the track is called Throne, which was released in 2015 as the lead single from the album That's the Spirit.

Now here's something well known with a heavier twist. Listeners, this is the rock cover of Taylor Swift hit Blank Space by I Prevail.

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Well, the song reflects on emotional exhaustion, personal burdens, and search for redemption.

Listeners, our next song is about a simple message that the strength and answers we seek often lie within ourselves. This is The Answer Lies Within by Dream Theater from their album Octavarium.

Up next, we have the track called This Goes Out to You by POD, released in 2015 from the album The Awakening. It was written as a tribute to loyal fans who stood by the band through the years.

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I don't think I'm gonna make it. What should I do?

And we'll wrap up today's playlist with The Other Side by Red Sun Rising. And that brings us to the end of today's edition of Western Music Program on the 103.5 FM of the Sangai channel on Akashwani Imphal. Goodbye.

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0: 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Cultural asan study, every asan remaining the Yiba. 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

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Lation, a great leader of the oppressed and the downtrodden. Thoramasi Department of Education as Samagra Siksha Manipur ki ting bangalui na sanok jari betangkak.

0: In human history, many people with great qualities were born. They were born and died for the sake of the people. Among them were leaders who had experienced many hardships and difficulties. Among the great leaders of India, there are many who have suffered. When we listen to their experiences as a story, it is interesting. But the difficulties they face can be understood and felt by themselves only. This is a story that happened many years ago. It was a sunny summer afternoon. In an old boys' school, the teacher was using a hand fan to relieve himself from the heat.
1: The teacher seems to be feeling very hot. Even if he has a fan in his hand, he looks restless. Ash, why is today so hot? Why are my friends going out of the classroom? The teacher is not stopping them too. Where are they going? Dear friends, where are you going? What? You are going to the well to get water? Even I am very thirsty. Let me come with you. What? You don't want me to come with you? Then please, get some water for me too. They have gone. Being born into a low-caste family has embarrassed me really. What is the difference between a person and another? The difference created is a very evil practice. It is not just me. There are thousands of people sidelined as untouchables. The teacher is sweating a lot, but I cannot help him. Since I belong to the low caste, I'll wait.

0: waited at a door for the others to come back. Have you got water for me? Yeah, please give me some. I'm very thirsty. What? I cannot touch the water? How will I drink then? Okay, pour it to me. Ah, this is so refreshing. Thank you, my friend. You are the only one who cares for me. I shall never forget you in my life.
1: This particular incident instilled in the young boy a hatred for caste differences, untouchability, and the evil practices of differentiating people into class. Later in life, he revolted against caste system. There is another incident that happened when he was still a young boy.
0: Come on, brother, let us go. If it gets dark, we would not be able to walk. Yes, even I'm tired in the heat. But if we don't walk, how will we reach? Okay. If you want to rest for a while, let us. He appears to be very tired and exhausted as well. And we don't have any water also. What should I do now? Hey, there is a blowcart. Brother, get up. Let us try to get into that blowcart. No one would be able to walk in this heat. Uncle, can you stop for us? Please wait.
2: Who are those boys running towards me? I think they are asking for a ride. I will slow down and wait for them. Hey, row.
0: Uncle, can you please let us ride with you? We are very tired.
2: My dear boys, where are you going?
0: Uncle, we have to go till Goregaon. The distance is very long. Can we ride in your cart?
2: Why not? Today is exceptionally hot. Come on, get on to the cart and ride with me. Who could these boys be? Can they be what I fear of? Boys, where are you going to?
0: Uncle, as I've said, we are going to Goregaon. Our father is there. We are going to meet him there.
2: Oh, but what does he do, your father?
0: Our father is a British soldier.
2: These boys and their clothing. I really need to find out the truth. Boys, what is the name of your father? What is it? Tell me his name.
0: My father's name is Ramji Sangpal.
2: What? Ramji Sangpal? A Dalit? I knew it. You untouchable, low-caste people. How dare you pollute me and my cart? If someone sees me going with the two of you, they will disown me. Get down and get away.
0: But why, uncle? What happened?
2: Don't call me that. I am not your uncle. You know very well that you are untouchables and you cannot ride with me. Go, get away. Here, go. Go.
0: Please, don't throw our belongings. We'll take them down.
2: Get lost. Be happy that I am not breaking your heads. I don't even want to see your faces.
0: Don't cry, my dear brother. Come. Let's continue walking. Don't be disheartened. It would not be tiring. Don't be worried. We'll reach there soon. Don't get disheartened. Come on.
1: These are just two of the many humiliating incidents that took place in the life of one of the great leaders of Free India, B.R. Ambedkar. Bhim

0: Sarah was born on April 14, 1891, in a tent of the military headquarters of Moho in central India. Both his grandfather and father served in the British Army with distinction. His family moved from place to place because of the various transfers. Bhimrao Ramji Ambedkar has his first name from his mother Bhima and the second name from his father Ramji Sangpal. He was a good and serious student in the class. Many teachers liked him and a teacher lent his surname Ambedkar. Till today, this surname appears in his name and everyone know him with this name. It was a time when he was coming to the higher classes.
1: My dear teachers, please listen carefully. We all know that Bhim is a very hardworking and a very intelligent student. As he comes up to the higher classes, there will be lots of inconveniences. Yes, that is what I'm telling here. As long as he is in this school, it is good. Once he leaves the school, he will face lots of difficulties in life. There is one means to protect him from the system of caste. We are all teachers. To us, all the students are the same, and I believe our teachers will agree with me.
2: Yes, we agree to it.
1: Thank you so much, everyone. Well, you may now leave. The boy will be here soon, and I don't want to tell this in front of... Oh, he is already here.
3: Sir, did you call for me?
1: Yes, Bhim, I did.
3: Sir, any reason for calling me?
1: Bhim, all the teachers know that you are very studious.
3: Sir, I'm getting worried. Did I make any mistake?
1: No. That's not what I meant. After a few years' time, you would be in a higher class.
3: Sir, I'm unable to understand anything.
1: Bhim, listen to me. Practice of caste system, it's going to be an obstacle in your higher studies and future. So, I have thought of something for you.
3: What is it? Please, tell me, sir.
1: Well, in order to protect you from the evil of caste system, I have decided to put my surname Ambedkar to your name. What do you say?
3: Sir?
1: Yes, Bhim, I want to give you my surname. It will be able to protect you and you will be able to study better. Don't forget, it is a very evil practice that we have in the society and no one will accept you.
3: Okay, I understand that, sir.
0: Casteism had its evil face in India for many years. There have been continued conflicts between the high and low caste people in India. B.R. Ambedkar was deadly against the evils of casteism. He was a very brilliant student. Appreciating his merit, the Maharaja of Baroda sent him abroad for higher studies. He did his MA from Columbia University in America. There, he also studied law and got his LLM and PhD degrees. Coming back to India, he became a teacher of law and practiced quite successfully at the Bombay High Court. He held meetings, organized satyagrahas, and mobilized the oppressed people to protest against untouchability. He attended the Second Round Table Conference in London in 1931 as a representative of the oppressed people in India. When Pandit Jawaharlal Nehru became the Prime Minister, he was made the first Law Minister of Free India. In an effort to liberate the oppressed from the tyranny of casteism, B.R. Ambedkar and lakhs of his followers embraced Buddhism in 1956. As a member of the Constituent Assembly, he took the leading role in drafting the Constitution of India. As a matter of fact, He is called the father of the Indian Constitution. Fondly called Baba Saheb by the people, this learned man and liberator of the downtrodden died on December 6, 1956.

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2: Tabiri radio class chohongani fusuba tangkak. ꯉꯁꯤꯒꯤ ꯇꯥꯡꯀꯛꯇ ꯇꯥꯍꯟꯖꯈ꯭ꯔꯦ ꯀ꯭ꯂꯥꯁ 7ꯒꯤ ꯏꯪꯂꯤꯁ ꯂꯦꯁꯟ. ꯊꯧꯔꯝ ꯑꯁꯤ ꯗꯤꯄꯥꯔꯠꯃꯦꯟꯠ ꯑꯣꯐ ꯏꯗꯨꯀꯦꯁꯟ ꯑꯦꯁ ꯁꯃꯒ꯭ꯔ ꯁꯤꯛꯁꯥ ꯃꯅꯤꯄꯨꯔꯒꯤ ꯇꯤꯡꯕꯥꯡꯒ ꯂꯣꯏꯅꯅ ꯁꯟꯗꯣꯛꯆꯕ ꯊꯧꯔꯝꯅꯤ.

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1: 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At the Hojiki, Havi River, Sukana River, Mayamgi, the Makta, Tobi River, Egram Swaras. 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
0: In the conservative, the Sigi Poche, Prasan, Yamkai, and a Kangam, the Woody Monday, taking order, Hana, Zumberg. 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
11: This program will help in the coordination of the different wings of our democratic government. We are living in a democratic government. Democracy is the, like, we know the people are the supreme. Like, the debates will keep on going regarding the merits and the demerits of democracy. And koina elected representative, the piriba, highest regard, highest honor, say, in one way, we are giving respect to the people who are representing them. Aduna koigi democratic government amma pasana successful hoina bona rakpada we need a very good coordination among all the different pillars of the government in which media is a very important pillar
7: Thoromada da wangang bada PIB Regional Office Imphal ki director Dr. Ingam Pamen hai lebak asibu samgat nabagi damak miyang gi wakhal da lairi wakhalon sing nauna samdok pagi tangai fada balai 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

This is Akashvani. The news read by Ashish P. Abraham. Commerce and Industry Minister Piyush Goyal has said India-UK Comprehensive Economic and Trade Agreement will act as force multiplier to support the global economy. Addressing the India Global Forum UK-India Week in London yesterday, Mr. Goyal said, Free trade agreement with the United Kingdom is the most comprehensive agreement that India has entered into so far. The minister reached the UK on a three-day visit to review the preparedness of both countries for the implementation of the India-UK Comprehensive Economic and Trade Agreement, CETA, which will enter into force from 15th of next month. Mr. Goyal added that the agreement will further integrate both countries into global value chains and open new avenues for economic cooperation and growth.

Pradesh government has taken strict action in the Sri Ram Janmabhoomi Tirth Kshetra donation case, with the first FIR registered against 8 named accused and other unidentified persons. The FIR was filed following recommendations by the special investigation team constituted on the directions of Chief Minister Yogi Adityanath. The case was registered at the Sri Ram Janmabhoomi police station based on the written complaint of trust member Krishna Mohan. The FIR with crime number 90/2026 names Avinash Shukla, Anukalp Mishra, Lovkush Mishra, Manish Kumar Yadav, Karunesh Pandey, Ramashankar Mishra, Subhash Srivastava and Sri Ram Shankar Yadav alias Tinnu, along with other unidentified accused. The accused have been booked under various sections of the Bharatiya Nyaya Sanhita, BNS, including sections 305, 306, 316-5, 317-4, 317-5, 61, 35 and section 13-1A of the Prevention of Corruption Act. The SIT, headed by Lucknow Divisional Commissioner Vijay Vishwas Pant, submitted its preliminary report to the government on Tuesday, making strict recommendations in the matter. Following this, the FIR was registered on Thursday. In West Bengal, one person has been detained by the special investigation team in connection with the Taratala Kolkata building collapse case. Police already arrested 5 in connection with the incident. 11 people have been killed in this incident so far. The injured persons are being treated at the SSKM hospital. A high-level investigation committee headed by additional chief secretary-level officer has been formed by the government of West Bengal in connection with the Taratala building collapse incident. The committee would submit its report within 7 days. Union Minister of Youth Affairs and Sports Dr. Mansukh Mandavia yesterday outlined the need to create awareness among athletes at an early stage of their sporting careers to promote clean sport and safeguard them from inadvertent doping violations. The minister said this while chairing a review meeting of the National Dope Testing Laboratory in New Delhi to assess its functioning capabilities and future roadmap. Dr. Mandavia said that athletes participating in the National Games and Khelo India competitions will undergo mandatory anti-doping awareness sessions. In the ICC Women's T20 World Cup, India defeated Bangladesh by 5 wickets in a Group A clash at Emirates Old Trafford in Manchester. India comfortably surpassed the target of 137 runs, scoring 139 for the loss of 5 wickets in 16.5 overs. Earlier opting to bat first, Bangladesh posted 136 for 8 in their allotted 20 overs. In the FIFA World Cup, Curacao will take on Ivory Coast in Group E match at Philadelphia in US at 1:30 a.m. Indian time. In another Group E fixture, Ecuador will face Germany at East Rutherford in at 1:30 a.m. Indian Standard Time. Later, Japan will take on Sweden in Group F match in Arlington, US tomorrow early morning. The match is scheduled to begin at 4:30 a.m. Indian Standard Time. In another fixture, Tunisia will face Netherlands in Kansas City, US. The match is scheduled to begin at 4:30 a.m. Indian Standard Time. And that is the end of this news bulletin.

This is Akashvani, the news read by Ashish Abraham. Commerce and Industry Minister Piyush Goyal has said India-UK Comprehensive Economic and Trade Agreement will act as force multiplier to support the global economy. Addressing the India Global Forum UK-India Week in London yesterday, Mr. Goyal said, Free Trade Agreement with the United Kingdom is the most comprehensive agreement that India has entered into so far. The minister reached the UK on a three-day visit to review the preparedness of both countries for the implementation of the India-UK Comprehensive Economic and Trade Agreement, which will enter into force from 15th of next month. Mr. Goyal added that the agreement will further integrate both countries into global value chains and open new avenues for economic cooperation and growth. Prime Minister Narendra Modi will be on a state visit to Seychelles from 27th to 29th of this month to attend the Golden Jubilee celebrations of the National Day of Seychelles as the guest of honour. PM last visited Seychelles in 2015. External Affairs Ministry said in a statement that a contingent of the Indian Defence Forces along with two Indian Navy ships will participate in the celebrations. During the visit, PM will hold talks with President of Seychelles, Dr. Patrick Hermeen, and review the full spectrum of bilateral cooperation and exchange views on regional and international issues of mutual interest. PM will also address the National Assembly of Seychelles and interact with members of the Indian diaspora. Venezuela's National Assembly President Jorge Rodriguez announced that the death toll from two powerful earthquakes has risen to 188 people, with 1,520 others injured and 200 still trapped. Mr. Rodriguez stated that at least 2,927 families lost their homes after powerful back-to-back 7.2 and 7.5 magnitude earthquakes struck around 160 kilometers west of the capital, Caracas. The second earthquake was the strongest to hit Venezuela since 1900. He added that 250 buildings, primarily in La Guaira, have been damaged or destroyed. Meanwhile, Venezuela's acting president, Delcy Rodriguez, has declared a state of emergency. Addressing the nation, Ms. Rodriguez announced the suspension of classes and non-essential activities until further notice. She also activated the public and private health networks in the most affected areas. Acting President Rodriguez has acknowledged India's solidarity following the earthquakes, stating that it aligns with the spirit of cooperation between the people of India and Venezuela in times of difficulty. She welcomed PM Modi's remarks, in which he expressed condolences and India's willingness to support relief efforts in the wake of the earthquake's severe consequences. Rescuers are currently searching the rubble in Caracas and the state of La Guaira. Buildings were evacuated in places as far away as Brazil's Amazon, about 1,700 kilometers from Venezuela's capital, Caracas. Government has hiked the fees for application of passports, with a 36-page fresh passport or reissue of passport now costing 2,500 rupees. The Passports Amendment Rules 2026 will come into force with effect from 1st of July. In a notification, the Ministry of External Affairs said that under the new fee structure, a fresh passport or reissue of passport under Tatkal will cost 5,000 rupees. The fee for 60-page ordinary passport or reissue will be 3,500 rupees, and under Tatkal, this will attract 6,000 rupees. The existing fee for a 36-page passport is 1,500 rupees and for a 60-page passport is 2,000 rupees. In case of an ordinary passport in lieu of lost or damaged passport containing 36 pages, a sum of 5,000 rupees will be charged. For an ordinary passport in lieu of lost or damaged passport containing 60 pages, the cost will be 6,000 rupees. And that is the end of this news bulletin.